Danville Fire. Danville Fire to respond. 1952 East Columbia, 1952 East Columbia, Needham Township, Crossroad Williamson and Osborne. For Danville Fire on a brush fire, 1952 East Columbia, 1952 East Columbia, Needham Township, Crossroad Williamson and Osborne responding. It's going to be on a brush or grass fire in front of this address. No one, not close to any structures and no one around it. 10 X 3rd, 1350 6.

0: for Delhi, respond on a medical in the AMA zone, 3955 patient care. 3955 patient care, it's building B's in Boston, room 4 across the pine tree. For Delhi Ambulance, again responding, 3955 Patient Care Drive, 3955 Patient Care Drive, Building B is in Boston, room number 4, across the pine tree, and responding on a 78-year-old female, possible allergic reaction to medication, she's conscious and breathing. Tonight is clear, 1358.
1: You can show me if I'm on the call.
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0: 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Dancing is the one on the east side of Osborne, is now out. 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

Quarantine Townships. Station 51, respond to CMH 405 West Green Lawn, 405 West Green Lawn, apartment 305, Cross of Wakefieldham, Washington. From Lansing Township, Station 51, to respond mutual ambulance from Lansing at the CMH building, 405 West Green Lawn, 405 West Green Lawn, apartment 305, Crescent Wakefieldham, Washington. Responding on a 56-year-old female, chest pain, history of pneumonia. Sentence clear, 1413.

0: 92, medic 92 to respond 3172 raindrop. 3172 raindrop, cross is going to be Gibson. For medic 92 to respond 3172 raindrop, 3172 raindrop, cross is going to be Gibson. PD's responding, it's going to be on a male wolf. Wolf are checked for a male that they're advising is intoxicated. And PD's en route. Center's clear 1415.
1: 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Are we?
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Paramedic 93, Medic 93, engine respond as well to Jackson National Life, 1 Corporate Way. Philly 1 Corporate Way in Allendon Township, Crystal Oakmas. Paramedic 93 to respond to Jackson National Life, 1 Corporate Way. 1 Corporate Way in Allendon Township, cross of Oakmas. Go to the main entrance and they'll have somebody to meet you there. Responding on an unknown H male, difficulty breathing, and does use an inhaler. 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

Cardiac Ambulance and Medical, Sam Rick Apartments, 4400 West Holt Road, 4400 West Holt Road, Apartment 413, Crest. For Diana Medical, Tamarack Apartments, 4400 West Holt Road, 4400 West Holt Road, Apartment 413, crosses to Maple and Elm. Responding on a 64-year-old female, loss of vision, possible stroke, is conscious and breathing. Center's clear, 1446.

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1: Okay, engine 91 disregard. For Delta Hannah, second medical, it's going to be 5085 Willoughby, 5085 Willoughby. Permit 213, cross off Long and Mulvey. For Delta Hannah, responding on medical, it's Heritage Village, 5085 Willoughby, 5085 Willoughby, apartment 213, cross off Long and Willoughby. 85-year-old female, stomach pain, history of diverticulitis, center's clear, 1448. 91, I'll show you clear.
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3: Clear on that break. Car 21, I'm going to be responding to Willoughby, and Medic 214 will be responding when they clear the hospital.
1: 1448.
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Station 52 on a medical, the 98.6 Emergency Center, 1540 Lake Lansing, 1540 Lake Lansing, Suite 1, Cross of Chamberlain Wood. The Lansing Township Station 52 on a, medical, the 98.6 Emergency Center, 1540 Lake Lansing, 1540 Lake Lansing, Suite 1, Cross of Chamberlain and Wood, responding on a 58-year-old female, high blood pressure, headache, and abnormal EKG. Center's clear 15, checked at 1458.

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0: 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Center's clear, 1500 hours.
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Hewlett and Jelly. 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Paramedic 93 engine to respond as well to Hewlett and Jelly. Hewlett and Jelly responding on a PIFM. 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
0: All units can go normal traffic. Gonna have one refusal. At the black vehicle in the high school exit here is leaking some fluids. We'll just need to throw some heat sorb on it.
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2: Engine 91 is clear, responding normal traffic.

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Medic 92 to respond, 6137 Pollard. 6137 Pollard, cross on Birch Row and Viber. For Medic 92 again responding, 6137 Pollard. 6137 Pollard Cross is going to be Birch Row and Viber. 75-year-old male is requesting his vitals checked. Not making much sense. He is conscious and breathing. Center is clear, 1519.

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0: Semitic, responding 2534 East Sherwood, 2534 East Sherwood Road in Lock Township. Bernie Samuels, 2534 East Sherwood, 2534 East Sherwood Road in Lock Township. Your crosses are Shaftsburg Road and Harris Road. 77-year-old male who's congested, having difficulty breathing. He's conscious. Needs your tones are 1532.
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1: Air dispatch, Delta Medic 5-2 is also back home.

leaving touch at Station 52 on an unknown accident. It's on the ramp from southbound to Lake Lansing Road. For Lansing Township Station 52 for an unknown accident. It's on the ramp from southbound 127 to Lake Lansing. It's going to be an iPhone crash notification. We've not actually spoken to anybody yet. Unknown accident.

0: open exit ramps, still messed up right now, just for some clarification. Does it sound like they are coming off of 127 to Lake Lansing Road?
1: That is correct. It is spotting on the ramp from southbound to Lake Lansing.
0: Copy that.
1: Medic 52 from dispatch. I just replotted that phone number just to be sure, and now it's plotting from Lake Lansing to southbound.
0: Okay. We're gonna take Lake Lansing to those, and we'll get it figured out. Thanks.
1: Okay.

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1: Go ahead.
0: Nothing on the eastbound Lake Lansing to southbound 147. We're going to sit back around, try to go a little bit further north and check that ramp from southbound.
1: Okay.
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0: 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I'm guessing probably one of the construction workers dropped their phone. We're going to go and clear.
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For Union Township Medic 93, respond to the Ames County Medical Care Facility, 3860 Dobie, room 42, bed 1. Meridian Township Medic 93, respond to the Ames County Medical Care Facility, 3860 Dobie, the room number 42, bed 1, for an 85-year-old female with a GI bleed, breathing conscious.

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MMR to respond, 2089 Merrill Road, 2089 Merrill Road, cross of Barnes Road. 80-year-old male, conscious and breathing, fell in the backyard. Center clear, 17 to 6.

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Green Township, Medic 91, Medic 91 and an additional apparatus to respond on medical, Medi Lodge of Okemos, 5211 Marsh Road, 5211 Marsh Road, room 413, cross at 5th Avenue, Anti-Heart. Medic 91, Medic 91 and an additional apparatus to respond on Medi Lodge of Okemos, 5211 Marsh Road, 5211 Marsh Road, room 413, cross at 5th Avenue, Anti-Heart. 51-year-old male, conscious and breathing, with difficulty in breathing, low temperature, Center Clear 1830.

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0: Nice ambulance, station 61, station 62 to respond on a medical. Weberville Trailer Park, 400 West Grand River Avenue, 400 West Grand River Avenue, lot 106, cross with Elm and Weberville. Nice ambulance, station 61, station 62 to respond on a medical. Weberville Trailer Park, 400 West Grand River Avenue, 400 West Grand River Avenue, lot 106, cross with Elm and Weberville. 63-year-old male. Conscious, is groggy, losing his balance and having difficulty in breathing. Santa Clara, 1847.
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1: 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Car 62 on a minor route. 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

No, I fire to respond on a PI accident, Cares Road and Krantz, Cares Road and Krantz. Doha, ambulance, ambulance, Cares Road and Krantz, Cares and Krantz, PD currently out with a PI accident, one driver has a nose injury. Is that clear, 1916?

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0: Clear from Oxford.